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1: Worry, Jim, I read you
0: 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If you say what the Bible can kind and pie bow in church, any yam some pa, a boy, my yin, ya fra to dinner, ya call, sir, and unty brabeca hona yin, I am call.
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There's a melody in my heart to praise the Lord. There's a melody in my heart. There's a melody in my heart. 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

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There's a melody in my heart to praise the Lord. There's a melody in my heart. There's a melody in my heart. There's a melody in my heart to praise the Lord.

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If you say when free to be a papa woman who caught to be a fool from one by force. One shall call water papa na dear home, a power show in Tishini ye. A dear bea no, Nipane trail, etre, what dear Nebusan, so I swore I was so. If you say a bema, what quack or bought a brewer by force. Yes, sir, was you one quan echo tramunipe, Biana and Cassada, the enemy to me a tramunipe because I'm not the moon in an. And so, a general whom I owe ya or bar, and so the uncle Pon said that born special. Eddie, my year, may. It's me who be now, thou, sir. What and can be now and canon sent to be one. If you were say, Banania, per proper way, never soon a treaty no. Ne mono, and ma will be a medada. Na one fan out there be a medada, I will say. 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
0: Me pacho green green fresh. Fresh and I said, what a credit ha oko Ceres market ya. Ura a market wa a man bi oton bi. Ne born edin, but I was a be a £4, £5, £8. 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almost be what test school a me mammy a doctor chidi mammy ya what I told you what test school na me a man kasa de minko told you what test school me me tommy dear wo a dream a tea a ga baby almost 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
2: 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Bonon to prepare pa, your coffer, a debate, no, away studio back on a floor, Elfan and Castle, no Abraham on life. About Christian home. I didn't say what we but to her, what TB and you have been free her. And I was some BTA. Yeah, Mamma, and you want to do it.

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0: So when you are doing that, you know
1: what
0: is wrong.
1: Say,
0: do you ask yourself,
1: so is
0: it written
1: so
0: that I should do it? Or the law says,
1: and I
0: will do it.
1: May.
0: Or because of the situation,
1: I
0: must do to survive. So I will do it. Is it thou sayest the Lord? As it is written, or to satisfy my
1: desire.
0: I don't know what is going through your mind. Men and women of God,
1: children
0: of Jesus Christ,
1: Jesus Christ.
0: I know all of us at a point in time have been tempted.
1: And the
0: temptation will continue to come.
1: As
0: long as we live
1: with
0: it, you continue to tempt. Are you yielding? At the point of your temptation, you obey God. Or you obey man. I don't know. But I will say, all to Jesus.
1: Yes,
0: I surrender.
1: All
0: to Him. I freely give.
1: If you will promise,
0: all to Jesus.
1: Yes,
0: all to Jesus. Jesus was tempted.
1: Yes, was sorry.
0: In the wilderness. And He will. The devil will also tempt you.
1: No, don't. Satan
0: tempted Jesus with physical needs.
1: Was some also yes, you hear the whole nominee in your man
0: with identity who he was,
1: and yeah,
0: and with power.
1: And I feel the
0: two will also we will tempt you with needs, physical needs.
1: Sometimes, because
0: I met an Adventist, an elder,
1: and he said,
0: Pastor, one is better to be an armed robber and return my
1: tithes,
0: or to stick lotto
1: and
0: then bring
1: tithes.
0: Pastor, which one is
1: also for?
0: Say, Pastor, for me,
1: and I see me also for.
0: I will do gambling, I will stick lotto. I'm not stealing.
1: I'll
0: return
1: time.
0: May the Lord have mercy.
1: He
0: said, Pastor, I don't have work.
1: For all
0: this while, I don't work. And so I've engaged myself in gambling and betting and all those things.
1: And
0: by the grace of God, I'm living. So my dear brothers and sisters, the devil would tempt you.
1: Needs.
0: As a child of God, commandment keeper, what is your identity? Identity is Christ.
1: Christ
0: the embodiment of the law.
1: Who is Christ?
0: Jesus is
1: Christ.
0: Sabbath keeping.
1: Now,
0: how do you observe it?
1: Say, now the home dinosaur.
0: As you are seated here,
1: so what's hey?
0: A lot of you,
1: yeah, will be.
0: They are still working.
1: I'm gonna say yeah, Juma.
0: Don't tell them I said that.
1: And can't jump so it's hard to make.
0: But I've said it.
1: Yes, we can.
0: And I'll continue to say it.
1: Because so so I can.
0: Your identity.
1: Jesus Christ.
0: Apart from Jesus being your identity,
1: you are
0: an artist. That is your identity. What are you doing with?
1: Then
0: the devil tempts you with your identity.
1: So you leave a bow or so here.
0: Down or you fall.
1: So you know, and I say here, see.
0: I don't know.
1: Minim.
0: Jesus responded with scripture.
1: Yes, you know, trust him.
0: Submission.
1: Papa, oh, bread,
0: and spiritual clarity.
1: May
0: the Lord bless us. David and Bathsheba.
1: David no Bathsheba, so why?
0: David was idle.
1: David no, no
0: she. When he should have gone to war.
1: Right, necessary.
0: Let me tell you.
1: I mean, can't say me just say.
0: Don't find job.
1: Have some pride, you
0: man. Hand.
1: My son, yeah,
0: hey. Keep away from church.
1: So you can flash. So you want.
0: Away from church activity.
1: So you can flash. So you do the job
0: you
1: don't want.
0: Job for you to do.
1: And now, have some pride,
0: you
1: man.
0: You know you're
1: bad.
0: Sir.
1: Oh, yeah, come on.
0: to church. That's why you have to a glance. Became lust.
1: Lust
0: became action.
1: Action
0: became cover up.
1: Brothers
0: and sisters in the Lord.
1: Soberly.
0: Suggest to you avoid the second look. And so I spoke to the soldiers. I said, you see, you think me, chaplain,
1: me, also for.
0: If I see good things, I don't see. my eyes are closed. I can see better. But I have tried that if somebody passes, I'll not do the second look.
1: Because
0: the second look,
1: if you say, oh, that one, that doesn't mean
0: you to sin.
1: If you do a new
0: one, I
1: don't
0: say, avoid the second look.
1: You're going to die here, that doesn't mean
0: look one.
1: I say, have
0: a long look. I have added.
1: It's the account
0: from the second look.
1: See, so ahead, that doesn't mean
0: the long look.
1: That's all ahead of the if you say, oh, that's all the head of the chain. I just want to do a new one. Yes, you could be more.
0: David stood at the
1: palo.
0: Did a long look.
1: No,
0: and the long look became
1: last.
0: And the last became action.
1: No,
0: brothers and sisters. Temptation thrives in moment of spiritual laziness.
1: You
0: don't read your Bible. You don't pray. You don't fast. You are not part of God's people. Temptation will overcome you. Temptation will overcome you. But I'm praying that you should not yield to temptation.
1: But
0: why do we yield to temptation? Basically, we yield to temptation. Sin because of deception.
1: Through
0: deception,
1: Satan
0: magnifies our immediate desire.
1: Now, feel but so we are going to go
0: minimizing the height of the ability of the action.
1: I did your neighbor know I mean I could be the hint.
0: You need money.
1: Oh, yes, sir.
0: You need money.
1: Oh, yes, sir.
0: And so Satan magnifies your need for money.
1: No, but so I'm more here. Oh, yes, can I go
0: that?
1: Now, tell our yes,
0: sir. Which way you go through?
1: Even
0: if you steal, even if you kill, you don't care. Because Satan will magnify the need.
1: So whatever he know, how do
0: he
1: know?
0: He will hide.
1: Now,
0: from you,
1: watch out for
0: you.
1: Say, who come?
0: When you steal,
1: say,
0: you
1: are
0: there. That will not come to your mind. All in your mind is. Oh, you
1: will not say, yes, ka.
0: By enemies.
1: I can be asked.
0: That is what Satan will do you.
1: And then Satan will be here.
0: I need a wife.
1: Me here, I will get it.
0: So by enemies.
1: It can be
0: asked. I need this girl.
1: So by your way.
0: By enemies. I need this man.
1: So by me here.
0: By enemies. I need this job.
1: So you will me here.
0: By enemies.
1: I can be asked.
0: I need this car.
1: So I show you.
0: It is because.
1: And I'm sad.
0: And women of today,
1: and never remember
0: what they have in their human encyclopedia.
1: They are
0: the best car,
1: the
0: best man,
1: the
0: best woman,
1: the best
0: building,
1: everything is now.
0: Yeah,
1: the Bible
0: says,
1: here
0: are the patience of the saints.
1: Now, what if
0: those who keep
1: the
0: commandments
1: of the Lord.
0: Be careful. The deception is that we can't get away with it.
1: And
0: in Ghana they use this language.
1: Ghana, they
0: say,
1: I'm going to take my name out of it. And then he will quietly walk away.
0: And you'll never be caught. And so we think that we can sow without reaping. You have done it.
1: Why I don't know?
0: No consequences. That there will be no consequences.
1: It is
0: that the deception.
1: Ẹnu ni di ẹyà ayẹ dada ẹ.
0: Bible says.
1: Ṣé sẹ́mi ni ká sẹ́?
0: For every secret deed.
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0: That is what sin does.
1: Sa na bọ ni.
0: You do it.
1: O yẹ.
0: Then you become we become. Addictive.
1: Na fe what o mun ten time.
0: It becomes part of you.
1: Na fe be ka oni baba ho.
0: When it becomes part of you.
1: Na be ka oni pa su no wa.
0: See the need.
1: Oh yeah, oh yeah.
0: Ask for forgiveness.
1: Say be sure body fetch.
0: That is where the danger lies.
1: Ah, honey, you know
0: that. That is where the danger lies.
1: Honey, who know that?
0: And dear brothers and sisters.
1: Me your man and my man.
0: Tension is better than
1: yes, you. Yes, no no, yes is be sure.
0: Run away.
1: Go who fool.
0: Tension.
1: Finish it, yeah.
0: Grace of God.
1: Let me do something.
0: Resist every temptation.
1: Go fool.
0: God will bless you.
1: Then yami ebeshira.
0: Reasons to walk away from temptation.
1: Kete hia se adwane.
0: Reason number 1.
1: Yeho. Didi kan.
0: The actual pleasure is always a letdown from your fantasy.
1: Dear, eh, dikan pa ni se ni jie na ewom no. Bo se be jie ewo je jie mu fi akono na na
0: ewom. As a young man.
1: Say we are brand koi.
0: You have a very beautiful lady.
1: Wo ba ya kan kama kama
0: so no. You're ready to marry her.
1: Maybe anya kra so be ware no.
0: What you are doing?
1: Na oni ne de obi so ye no.
0: Then the woman gets pregnant.
1: No bana ko fe fro.
0: The military man will say.
1: O se ni ne be ka se.
0: See your bloody fool.
1: Se be o kun ka se ya.
0: Then you regret it.
1: The fool one no ho.
0: That is he saying that.
1: It is no catch your se.
0: True pleasure.
1: Eni ji de na o me ka sa no.
0: Let down.
1: Se we na je je o mu. E fi akon na na o ya di en mo ba no ho fe.
0: The physique.
1: We ni ni pe bo.
0: Beautiful man.
1: We ni be me yo chesi kama. We a se o do mu na.
0: Then he takes you for sakawa.
1: No, the whole akote.
0: Then he impregnates you.
1: No, anya mo.
0: He tells you, I'm not responsible.
1: I say, hey, hey,
0: I don't even know you.
1: Me ni mo.
0: Be very careful.
1: Kenya ba.
0: The actual trouble.
1: Oh, how long is
0: always worse than your worst nightmare.
1: Oh no, who cares? I be at it. How no?
0: In the name of Jesus, hey, careful.
1: Jesus, dim here.
0: Don't trade a moment of pleasure.
1: And eh, what's the material we go and eat
0: there? Lifetime of pain.
1: And sakra unko na nyina wo ya umu.
0: Mistake.
1: Ebi afun so ba ko.
0: Cost your life.
1: Ebi ti mi aje o kra.
0: Emu nyina to America.
1: All animals should run.
0: But you see nentwi to be there.
1: But when the cow runs,
0: what bottom?
1: Then we say it is mad.
0: Onu ko wa bottom.
1: Then he alone is mad.
0: All the animals.
1: Money na to be ka.
0: When the cow does it.
1: Na se nentwi ko ko to be
0: ya. That is insane.
1: So what bottom?
0: Everybody will do it.
1: Obi na beti mi aye.
0: You.
1: This is who.
0: Many people are smoking. They get mad.
1: Oh, madam.
0: But just one test.
1: Now, see what you are doing. We are not about to pay. Now, for a team.
0: Be very careful.
1: Yeah, pa.
0: So don't trade a moment of pleasure.
1: And here, advance a class. My phone won't be there.
0: Moment of pain.
1: Advance a class. I'm calling you now. We are
0: a comfortable home.
1: And for fear, we do do we
0: hell.
1: Hey, master, this one
0: don't hate. The only one who truly loves you.
1: Sign and pray the cry. Only one and the chrome
0: in order to please a fake lover.
1: Set over mobile door and your dog kind or ever any.
0: Jesus loves you.
1: Yes, what though?
0: He is the only one who loves you genuinely.
1: Don't
0: hurt Jesus. And going to please Satan.
1: Na ema bo nsa wani mo mu nne. Wa bra wo be ye krom.
0: My dear brothers and sisters.
1: Ni nyama ni.
0: And now as I end tonight.
1: Ye wi enyumre no.
0: How to overcome temptation.
1: Ye ka sasi de mi se ye di so
0: so. Number 1.
1: Dedi kai.
0: know the way.
1: In Psalm
0: 119
1: verse 11,
0: I have hidden your word so in
1: my heart
0: that I might not sin against you. I have hidden your word in my heart that I might not sin against you. You can't fight spiritual battles
1: with
0: empty hands. Fill your heart with the scripture.
1: And
0: number two, pray proactively. Jesus told his disciples,
1: watch
0: and pray so that you will not fall into
1: sin.
0: For the spirit is weak, but the flesh is weak. Prayer isn't just a reaction. It is.
1: It is.
0: Point number three. See when necessary. Handwritings on the wall. 2 Timothy 2:15. Blessed are they
1: who
0: sit at the seat of the scornful.
1: Want now for this what now be? No one you know.
0: My brothers and sisters.
1: Me your man
0: and mama. To have
1: so kwa.
0: People who fornicate as friends.
1: Who can you pray or your mama for from say now.
0: Why do you move with people?
1: I don't know one hour.
0: Who are always gossiping.
1: What didn't come concern
0: to be your boss.
1: I don't know say be your confo your bronco brabo.
0: I can't understand.
1: Me tears here.
0: I can't understand. Flee when it is necessary.
1: It is so necessary.
0: You have seen that the step that you are taking.
1: What say,
0: the road that you are walking on will lead you to destruction. And you still want to
1: walk
0: the job
1: so
0: that you are working. That job will cause your fate.
1: And
0: you
1: are
0: to hold
1: it.
0: If you live it,
1: you
0: will make ends meet. Flee when it is necessary. You are not strong or stronger than Satan. He's stronger than you. You can only overcome him by the power of God. And I'm saying
1: Joseph
0: didn't negotiate
1: Potiphar.
0: He ran. He said, "Oh, how can I sin? How can I sin? I don't know. But if you were here, then you look.
1: Now
0: you
1: know here.
0: Now you saw Betty. And say, God is not my fault.
1: Oh, I say,
0: nobody was there. The priest was not there. But he stood. He flee from. Sometimes you can see the handwriting. Yet you turn a blind eye. Thinking that you are even stronger than God.
1: Dear
0: brothers and sisters. Flee when it's necessary. And the fourth one.
1: That's what I know.
0: Lean on community. Ecclesiastes 4:10 reminds us. If one falls, the other can help. Isolation is dangerous. Accountability is powerful. Let them help you. God's promise in our
1: destiny.

0: never alone.
1: God
0: sees you. God cares. God always provides
1: a way
0: of escape. God doesn't leave us alone in temptation. He provides the strength, the wisdom, and the escape. Temptation is not a trap. It is a test. Every test
1: has
0: a way out. Every test has a way out. Jesus refused to settle for less
1: than
0: what God will offer him. And so I'm challenging you tonight. Don't settle for less.
1: And Jesus said,
0: and so we must do.
1: Did you say, yeah?
0: Christ used the scripture.
1: Yes, we are the trust.
0: Use the scripture.
1: This is what trust every year.
0: See if it is possible.
1: No, Johnny says,
0: the word of God.
1: For what truth
0: may be relentless.
1: Oh, yes, I don't chat that.
0: Not invincible.
1: No, so you need to be in this one.
0: Though it prowls.
1: Oh, so that no bomb, none in the trust.
0: Compromise.
1: So we jump or come here, Munafede. I don't
0: attack she defense.
1: No, so I'll bomb no. Oh,
0: of us lies the capacity to rise.
1: You will choose it,
0: your own strength alone.
1: No, I didn't
0: quite. Wisdom,
1: and
0: courage.
1: You call me a crunch. You don't know, dear. Yeah,
0: no one,
1: bro.
0: No one,
1: yeah,
0: is watching. Every struggle is a chance to deepen conviction.
1: Say what dream Pono was in
0: the character.
1: So Besakras,
0: by the way, closer to the divine.
1: It is
0: the resistance.
1: I see, yes, yeah, no, no.
0: We discover
1: anyway,
0: who we truly are,
1: and
0: what we truly
1: value.
0: So let us not be discouraged by the presence of the tension.
1: Can so bad.
0: Awaken
1: the
0: challenge.
1: Sad, so
0: let us walk forward.
1: Not
0: a victim of desire.
1: But a
0: warriors of purpose.
1: For
0: the soul that fights with
1: truth.
0: Not only endure the battle. But
1: remain
0: radiant.
1: Refined.
0: And victorious. The greatest temptation.
1: It is so like a sea
0: ever existed or has existed.
1: I began
0: this Bible in this moment.
1: Tell me, I that's what
0: the greatest.
1: The soprano.
0: The greatest.
1: The soprano.
0: Is.
1: And they say
0: the messages might be right.
1: In same way, yeah.
0: But don't worry.
1: That's why man, how
0: what you know.
1: They wouldn't even know.
0: It's okay for now.
1: We
0: are not disputing. What the preacher
1: might
0: say. What the preacher might say might be true. Don't worry.
1: How?
0: What you know,
1: they wouldn't even know.
0: It's okay for now.
1: You
0: don't need what he say.
1: Yeah, they all can.
0: That is the greatest temptation.
1: I don't know. So like
0: a can this Bible.
1: Yes, yes. You made
0: the so you are comfortable. And with
1: you what you do,
0: you and you are not bothered about what
1: how
0: God is speaking through. My dear friends, today you have been, you have seen that temptation is real. It is subtle. It is persistent. It can't dress as pleasure, opportunity, convenience, or even necessity. It never announces as destruction. It always promises more than it can.
1: Sin, dear.
0: My dear friends. My dear friends, for the past 2 weeks,
1: God
0: has been speaking to us through His word. We have studied the prophets. We have studied something about salvation, the love of Christ, His commandments, His promises, and His call to holy living. These messages were not given merely to increase your knowledge. They were given to change our lives. But here
1: so,
0: is the encouraging news. Temptation is not stronger
1: and so,
0: than the God who walks beside you. You do not have to become another casualty of sin.
1: Yes, I was so bad.

0: Will you believe the temporal promises of the enemy?
1: So, or
0: will everlasting promises of Christ?
1: And I said,
0: God is calling.
1: And I do,
0: God is not merely calling you to resist temptation.
1: He's
0: calling you into a deeper relationship with Him. He invites you to fill your heart with His word.
1: For that same
0: listening today is fighting a battle
1: no
0: one else knows about, a hidden addiction,
1: a secret habit, a permanent
0: compromise,
1: temptation
0: that has become a circle of defeat. Jesus
1: knows,
0: and He has not come to condemn you. He has not come to set you free. He has come to set you free. The cross declares that no sinner
1: is beyond
0: His mercy.
1: The
0: empty tomb, where there is no chain, is beyond His power to break. Can be your turning point. Today can be the day you surrender to Christ. If that is your desire, I invite you to make this decision now. Open your heart to Jesus. Choose His word over the world's lies. Choose obedience over compromise. Choose eternity over temporal pleasure. Choose Christ. Choose Christ. The Holy Spirit
1: will
0: be knocking at the door of your house every evening.
1: Now
0: the question is not, did I enjoy the pastor preaching? Did I enjoy how he presents the message? Did I enjoy how he's been jumping? The question is, what will I do with what God has shown me? What will I do
1: then?
0: Now God has shown me. The Bible declares, behold, now is the acceptable time. Behold, now is the day of salvation. Now is the time to surrender yourself. Now is the time to choose obedience over compromise. Now is the time to overcome temptation. Now is the time to be
1: prepared
0: if God is coming for you. Now is the time to prepare for Christ's return. Now is the time. Now is the time. I want you to tell the devil, I am tired with your temptation. I am fed up with your temptation. Because I have yielded to your temptation. It's causing my joy in the Lord. It's causing my happiness in the Lord. It's causing my victory in the Lord. Now enough, I say enough. Enough is enough.
1: But
0: the power of God
1: and
0: the grace of Jesus, I will stand. And I will stand. If that is your desire, wherever you are, watching me through all the media platforms, in the name of Jesus, I will humbly ask that you rise in the name of Jesus. In the name of Jesus. No one knows what tomorrow holds, but we know who holds tomorrow. Jesus is standing with open arms, ready to forgive every sin, heal every wound, break every chain, and give you a brand new beginning. Don't leave this crusade, this tabernacle,
1: stay
0: as you came. Live with assurance. Live with Jesus. Today you want to say, Lord, I've heard your voice. I will not delay any longer. Now is the time. I choose you. I invite you to come forward. And let us pray. And let today become the beginning of your new life in Christ. Now is the time. Jesus is waiting. Heaven is rejoicing. What will your answer
1: so
0: be? What will your answer be?
1: So
0: what will your answer be? If indeed you have
1: prayed
0: all, wherever you are standing, take a step forward. Take a step forward. And lift up your hands and tell the Lord, by your grace, it is over. It is over. In your name, it is over. In your name, victory has been won. In your name, I surrender. In your name, I give. Let me experience the new birth. Let me experience the new birth. I am yours. I give it all to you. And so, God, tonight, change my lamentations to rejoicing. Change my sadness to happiness. Change my spiritual stagnation to spiritual overflow. Change my spiritual bankruptcy to spiritual overflow. Father, here I am. No more temptation. Whatever has been my weakness, I surrender it to you. I bring it under the cross. Take it, God.

0: Tomorrow, by the grace of God, there will be baptism. And as many as would want experience the new birth, as I spoke about yesterday, for your sins to be forgiven, that you will be empowered for Jesus to tell you, this is my beloved daughter, and well pleased.
1: Was so many.
0: When you receive the anointing, we invite all of you tomorrow, by the grace of God, we're waiting for you. Those of us who want their lives to be renewed, wherever you are, pray to the Lord.

So our God and our Father, thank you for tonight. Thank you for the privilege you have given unto us.

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Reminders upon reminders. Life-changing messages. Deeper insight into your scriptures. Thank you for this revival, O Lord. Thank you, O God, for this revival in our lives. Now we are on fire for you, O God. We lift you up and we bow. We worship. Father, thank you for those who have given their lives unto you. Let this turning point be recorded in the book of life. And plant all of us on your solid rock. Write us our names in the book and seal us for the day of redemption. We are no more the property of Satan, but we are yours. Thank you, Jesus. Thank you, Jesus. Thank you, Jesus. Thank you, Jesus. Oh, once I was blind, but now I can see. Blessed be the name of the Lord. Thank you. Thank you. Thank you. Thank you. In the name of Jesus, his servant, I have prayed and asked for

0: your dreams, people are sleeping with them. Those who have all manner of spiritual attacks. They are the people who want to pray for them. If you have any issues,
1: so
0: we are praying that the Lord will end it. In Jesus' name.
1: Oh, yes, it is.
0: In Jesus' name.
1: Oh, yes, it is.
0: So we are waiting. If you don't have such people, then we thank God. We thank God. And so we're going to pray for those who have family issues. And those who are looking for spiritual upliftment.
1: Mm-hmm.
0: Yes. Yes, Lord. Thank you. We are praying for those
1: who
0: have family issues. And those who are also praying for the Lord to uplift them. Spiritual revival. Spiritual. Those are the people. If you are here, come and let's pray for you. I'm praying. Lord Jesus, thank you for tonight. Thank you that you have protected us against all these issues. One thing we desire and one thing we look forward to, that we will behold your glory and always sit in your presence. Bless every soul. Bless every individual. Bless your children. Lift us onto higher heights. Let us see your glory at all times. Build a wall of fire around us, that the devil will not touch us. Make our path straight. You are our God, and we are your people. May the Lord bless us in the name of Jesus. Until we meet again tomorrow morning to celebrate the goodness of the Lord, may the Lord keep watching over you. This we pray in Jesus' name. Amen.
1: Amen.

0: Amen.
1: Amen.
0: And then now, you better say, or China, I'm here to more. Or see, you know, it's me, Baha, and Tim.
2: So we entreat all of us to come early tomorrow.
0: So we'll show you online.
2: If you're watching us online,
0: but more than say, or China, we'll be to me in Abbasum.
2: We plead that just for someone to come. Worship with us, if possible.
0: When you are a crowd, so we see our yes, so
2: you
0: are a crowd, say a bit more.
2: I was very eagerly waiting you to give you a hearty welcome.
0: And until no, Mr. said, or Chano, Sumono, a bit costume term, you better cast our school now, boom, divine service, a bit young temper.
2: Really, everything will be done as we had been told.
3: The thing is, that's why I'm mounting.

Emra resinio atemu adu odaseni sachrawa junior. The London Ghana SDA Church at 2 Afros from Kokwanso. Where there are 13 solid days of evangelistic campaign. You may hear a pastor from this very Saturday, the 13th to the 27th of June 26th. Live over the great London Ghana SDA Church.

0: 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I'm in him some be woo. Moses say, Moons, you know. 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Yamima, any nahi, and a radi free Moses, Sebra, Nim Cheng. I will be poison. O Yankopon fre Moses, you know. Israel for two or manifesting I be ponosua. 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
2: 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And I will mean to, or dear, quite dear, but not the damn good so near the man. Your boss, a chance of crying, say, or some dear girl who made up with him. It shrank and it didn't be great, or used to dream. Amen.
0: Amen.
3: Amen.
4: Amen. 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And morning couldn't answer, Uncle A, one kind of almost. Not or get him, catch or get him, or so as a man in Jano. On Friday, Jano. Nami Adam, and you may yam or ham, you say. Or get him, Uncle Fre. Or get him, I wish him, and you can answer. 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As a dunk, can it ding yam? It will be so soon, Jesus and an issue. On an adroit, for Jesus Christ to be named. Amen.
3: Amen.
1: And then I may say, Namista ye was then come for was the fair tomb tomino. Near way ye at the draw so. Your mind is here, and all ye won a mabra boom, and into ye done as they are done as they. 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Amen.
3: Amen.
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1: 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Yeah, we should be a happy Sabbath. And you may safe now do a feeding at Anamika Rima Radio, Nati and Kano. Sabre, Uyakoto, and Nti, Ira Sabbatum. Dear Mammy Lucy, I cried us over my welcome message, you know, Sabbath, dear no. And Nti Bomodin Freunia be, Uyonkubi, or Damphubi. Nay, you know, come on, Monsieur, dear. My Lucy, a mau happy Sabbath, and welcome to our Redeemer Radio.
0: Thank you very much, Mendawase.
1: Pacha Mohot say.
0: Oh,
1: trade the ampanda Roma, Yahweh. Amen, amen, amen. Abusia for Emma Lucy, Opam Aqua Nettin and Cano. And there, your welcome Sabbath message on the debray. And when she send the link in the commonly be known TB and Afrunia be young could be known some rammy TB. And woman I be yen shira, a senior me and munyam. Pamcho, your bomb pie, pie nisi and near Bettany, Emma Lucy, Opam Aqua. Kwasoro London Ghana Seventh Day Adventist Church. So pay my men and I shrink from what Yambisira pa. You ma, a more crab and patcho, your mom pay.
0: You.
1: In a jaw was ready, there was see where I come foodie. O Hesopano Bamba, a boy, a bit from Sabri. Beneza, the idea be drew new, ye niso be bree. Sabri, yes, so hobby for fruit, see whom one of them forms to the any ratoon in a chain. 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Amen.
0: Amen. Prince and princesses of God, you are welcome tonight to our Redeemer Radio station. This year, be my moon in aqua baba around the dimmer radio, so I'm ready. Now, what you a child, moon? Yeah, hey, sorry, me, you knew I a wahoma obia. Oh, sorry, a decay. New, sorry, to see me. Last week, we studied about the two general resurrections, which are the resurrections of life and the resurrection of the condemnation. We studied that the resurrection of life is the same as the first resurrection. Please take note of this. The resurrection of life is the same as the first resurrection, which happens when Jesus Christ comes the second time to this world, this time not as a child, but as a king coming to take his prepared people home. And And also, sorry, a decay. And I want you to sum your new. You were, oh, sorry, ah, your friend of condemnation. And also, oh, sorry, ah, a decor or say, we study that the resurrection of life and resurrection of condemnation are the same as first resurrection and second resurrections. The second resurrection, no one ever wakes up and lives again. Last week we concentrated on the first resurrection, and today we are going to discuss further the second resurrection. The first resurrection is so important that even Jesus Christ himself called it blessed and holy. Blessed and holy. When you look at Revelation chapter 20, verse 6, the Bible or Jesus himself called this blessed and holy. Why blessed and holy? Because when we have a part in the first resurrection, when Jesus Christ comes the second time to take his children home, you are one of them who are going to heaven with Jesus Christ to enjoy eternity with him. And so it is blessed and holy. The second resurrection is for the unjust and the unrighteous. So tonight, our main focus is on the second resurrection, because as I said last week, we look in detail the first resurrection, and today we are going to look in detail the second resurrection. Last week, Yeshua Owusorie a edi kanumu eye na ene enumren susu yebesia Owusorie a tusu mienu no mu ye Owusorie a tusu mienu no wo mu anyi Yesu Kristo enye ana wo mu nya atrene fo no wo no mbe sori sa 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nkwa no. So it is doom for everyone who has a part in the second resurrection, because it's for the unjust and for the unrighteous, and those who didn't believe in God or Jesus Christ and never accepted him as their personal savior. 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

10 years or the millennium. 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They are the same thing, so don't let it confuse you. So you can millennium and infisia apibnu aye the same thing. Millennium exahoma infisia apim. And muma eno enyamo mutilu kesne. Jesus will wake or raise them up to meet their final judgment and condemnation. 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They are risen to face their doom or their condemnation. But to meet their doom, let's read John 5:29, what it says there. John 5:29 says, and shall come forth that they that have done good unto the resurrection of life. Amen. Amen. Bible is saying this in red letters, which means Jesus Christ himself has said it, and no one. So, and they that have done evil unto the resurrection of damnation. So it's in the Bible, red letters, which means Jesus himself said it. These are those whose names are not found in the book of life. When your name is missing from the book of life, that means you were not saved. Your part is the second resurrection. You are being raised to meet your doom. Whilst others are having fun with the Lord in heaven, or whilst they are enjoying with the Lord in heaven, they are to meet their doom. That's why I want people to understand it. And that's why I'm emphasizing this. It's very, very important for us to know that something is coming. We talk about resurrection, but we don't normally take time to describe the first and the second resurrections. So we don't know. So we think we can live our lives anyhow. And when we die, when Jesus comes, he wakes us up. It's not like that. Those who followed him, those who lived their lives for him, those who had Jesus Christ as their personal savior, will be the ones who will have part in the first resurrection and go to heaven to spend eternity of joy and happiness with the Lord God Almighty and Jesus Christ.

And so that if your name is missing out of the Lamb's book of life, that means there's no hope for you. They will be resurrected at this time and be cast into the lake of fire. So their lot, there is hell. Bible says it in Revelation chapter 20, verses 14 and 15. There is hell. Some preach that there is no hell. Ebirum, I can say hell in the life. Send your mupebia. Hell. Ewa ha. No wahama woma woman any wom omu ambo woman bra. I'm my Jesus Christ, and I want to know my sister, my Jesus Christ. And that's what my husband said. I'm a gentleman. I'll be wearing Calvary cross. No, so the man, I'm the Jew, I'm a man. And to move my hand, he, you have a kind Revelation chapter 20, verse 14 and 15. You have a kind. Or see, and death and hell were cast into the lake of fire. This is the second death. Ain't it hell? Nina, any war or more soon, Yamino. Yet woman in Abbebu hell fire, lake of fire. Yet woman in Abbebu and Ombashi. 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Mumma yam fire whom my Christo, yam try as it tra and fan mano. Because I'm re yes Christo, and I who dima ne ma. New bia or begina di bia, nodding who be money bia, yes Christo, da who wo ho. Ah, oh, diba wo mu nyina. Etu do ho ma no a obagyew. No atwero udi wo ne enkwa womanum. And write your name if you believe on the name of Jesus Christ. If you repent and turn your way and give your life over to Jesus Christ, he will forgive you your sins and write your name in the Lamb's book of life, so that you have a part in the first resurrection. Mm-hmm. They will be resurrected at this time to be cast into the lake of fire and experience the second death. The first death is for everybody. Everybody to go through that. But Jesus Christ went through the second death for us on Calvary. Those who go to heaven, Jesus Christ went through your second death for you on Calvary's cross. Jesus did that for you. So there is hope
for anyone who repents and turn over their lives to Jesus Christ. They could have avoided those people who would die in the second death or would die the second death through the fire, could have avoided this tragic end if only if they had chosen Christ as their Savior and King. These people could have avoided this tragic end if and only if they had lived for Christ. These people could have avoided this tragic end if and only if they had rid themselves off of all the offenses they had committed. If and only if they had lived as those whose citizenship is in heaven. Sa Nkrofwe owu a omo ombe wu wo owu a etosu mienu nu ewo hellfire nu with obonsam ni ni angels nu santa womu e trya santa se wie ye ti sa ebe tu womu a na nkwomu ji Yesu Kristo di ya enka sa ayi nu 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will caught up with them in heaven. I will be translated and be taken to heaven. And there are two options for those who follow Jesus Christ. Those who died and are righteous, and those living and are righteous, they will both be translated and go to heaven with Jesus Christ. Sanya, enkwagye ewo homa obia enkwagye ewo homa obia. Ezekiel chapter 18 verse 23 says, God

0: says he has no pleasure in the death of a sinner. God, it's not God's wish to have perished some people in the lake fire prepared for Satan and his angels, but it is their own doing, it is their own choosing that will end up there. Woman ankasa akwan a omfa so no na di won bekwa kwa wie ho ana sitra wo omtrae no na di won bekwa kwa wie lake fire no. Onyankopon eka wo Ezekiel 3:28 mu aduonu miensa o si odibanyefo ewuo enye ne fe aninti yan sakra na yentra si. And so as Ezekiel chapter 18 verse 23 says, God has no pleasure in the death of a sinner. Therefore, we should repent and live. Now there's time for us. Now Jesus Christ is still in the throne room of grace, seeking our pardon of sin, that we will repent and come to him. He said, if you repent and confess your sins, he's faithful and just to forgive us all our sins. Jesus Christ is doing all these things for us. Let us, now is the time, it's not tomorrow. Now that you're hearing the words of Christ, is the time that you have to repent and give your lives over to Jesus Christ. Emra ye womu se siye yini mra, e wase ye jay wiyas ye chi diye diye diye huwa Christo. No timi diye wani a chaye, nwa timi a troye suye diye e won kwa ngomenu mubi. And so, we shouldn't live our lives as though nothing is going to happen. There is a great future for those who live for Jesus Christ. There is great future for them all. And those who accept Jesus and the salvation he brings will experience the incredible or indescribable joy at his climactic return. In never-fading happiness, they will spend eternity fellowshipping with their Lord and Savior, Jesus Christ. So that is what is going to happen for those who believe in Jesus Christ. Sabi minti bin famano en diskrabu o dewa ombekwa kwa ehu wa sronu. 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Sa womwa womu asitra ewa heaven. 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Womwa womu be sorry. Beyond the grave, there is hope of life again. Eternal life awaits them. But those who die the second death, that is the end. There is nothing beyond that. There's no hope beyond that, the grave. There is only doom that is there for them. So let us choose life. Let us choose Christ. Let us choose his salvation that he offers to us. Let us choose him as our personal savior. Let us choose him as our all in all. And one day when he comes, he will take us home to go and enjoy with him eternally. 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

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Try Granola, the AI notepad that will transform your meetings. 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
1: 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Naya breezes past Gordon, who's all smiles. 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Oh, God! 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Some fun, some food. 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